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0: Brittany, before you go, there's something I want you to have.
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0: Well, baby, I went down and got it for you.

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0: Just say I'm sorry. It's not the hardest thing to do. Just say you're wrong sometimes. And I'd believe you, 'cause I love you. Just say I'm sorry.
1: Everybody wants to be the one who's right.